0: and he got hurt, I want to say, like, early on in the Anacortes game last year when we kind of figured out, like, where we're going to play him. And Maddox Strickland, we're super excited about him. He hasn't had a full season yet, and just great kid, great leader. Kind of his soccer body of work speaks for itself. But, yeah, he's a dude.
1: We're talking to Nick Lucy. He is the coach of Squalicum. We've got the game on the radio tonight, 7 o'clock versus Seaham. Coach, let me ask you this. Every season is a new season. And we mentioned what happened, Burlington game. Had you won that Burlington game, the season would have gone a little differently at the end for you. Is there a narrative where you play off of that and say, hey, guys, we were one game away from maybe accomplishing a different goal? Do you have a brand new outlook, a new message for this team, or is it, we're going to play Squalicum football the way we always play Squalicum football?
0: You know, for us, it's

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1: 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Two NL Cy Young Award candidates go at it in Philly as the Braves and Phillies start a critical series.
7: And the pitch. Swing and a miss. Struck him out. Got him with a slider. Strikeout number 7 for Chris Sale.
1: The Yankees and Padres start a huge interleague series in San Diego.
8: Driven into center field. Barrel back. On the track. At the wall. See ya.
1: Miami begins their quest to go back to the national championship game.
9: 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Fires on a play. Hard. Touchdown. Malachi Torre.
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11: 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Nick DeLuca here with you. Opening up September, there is college football in the air. Week one continuing with a couple games on Friday. A lot more where that came from on Saturday. Who's running out of the tunnel? Maybe they played in the NFL. That's up to the courts. The U.S. Open continues in Queens. That's also on a court, but a different one. Counting down to the start of the NFL season. That is less than a week away. But we start with some pennant races heating up down the stretch in baseball. The Braves and the Phillies in Philadelphia, and a pair of Friday night starters that could be very much in the NL Cy Young conversation. Christopher Sanchez entered with a 1.68 ERA in 16 home starts this season, while Chris Sale was coming off an 11K shutout in his last start against the Dodgers, his 30th career start, with double-digit strikeouts and no earned runs. Pick it up top of the second. Braves with early traffic. Ronald Acuna Jr. cashing in.
12: Now looking for a third run with a two-out base hit right here. A one in the air towards left center field, dropping and down for a base hit. Into the gap in left center field, Riley will score. RBI single by Acuna, he's 2-for-2, and the Braves have a 3-0 lead in the second.
5: 680, the fan, Acuna, RBI single, capping a three-run third inning for Atlanta, only scoring against Sanchez all day. He went six innings, three earned, five Ks. Chris Sale had an answer for everyone but Alec Boehm. He homered and doubled to put two on the board. In the eighth, Mauricio Dubon had some insurance, a two-run homer. Sale, six innings, two earned, seven strikeouts. Braves would hold on to win.

0: 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What's cracking? 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
5: 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The stars were out at the U.S. Open on Friday, and you got to see something that may be happening once in a blue moon. Not at all going forward. The Williams sisters together again on the court. Venus and Serena in round one of women's doubles battled to the end. Came up short.
6: And there it is. It's over. Chan and Joint find a way to take the tiebreak 10 points to 7. And the scoreboard says they're the winners, but you know, I'm not really sure the scoreboard matters that much to these people here tonight in this stadium.
5: ESPN 2, and no, it did not. Venus and Serena playing together for the first time since 2022. The sisters blowing a 5-0 lead in the 10-point tiebreak in the third set. Only the second major doubles match where they played a deciding set tiebreak. First time was the French Open in 2009. Serena back on the court after a long layoff. Venus just keeps on playing at 46 years old. Carlos Alcaraz also returning at the U.S. Open. He's back after a four-month absence dealing with a wrist injury. Looked pretty healthy on Friday.
6: And the ace does it. So Alcaraz is through.
7: 6-3.
6: First tournament in almost 5 months. But that takes his streak in majors to 17 consecutive wins. That goes back to winning the Open here last year.
5: ESPN on the call. Straight sets for Alcaraz advancing to the round of 16. His 17th consecutive Grand Slam win. His 10th U.S. Open victory in a row. Trying to defend his U.S. Open title. American Tommy Paul on deck in the round of 16. Francis Tiafoe advancing to the round of 16 at the U.S. Open for the sixth time in his career with a Friday win as well. Second most by an American man at the U.S. Open since 2000. Trailing only ESPN analyst Andy Roddick. He will advance to take on Daniil Medvedev. On the women's side, top seeds Aryna Sabalenka, number 3 seed Jessica Pegula, both tested during third round play. Sabalenka finding a way.
8: Too good. And that is a solid performance from the world number 1 today on Louis Armstrong. A straight sets winner over a valiant Kamila Rakimova.
5: It was quite the effort. Sabalenka closing out a lengthy second set to secure a win. Did complain about smelling some weed while playing her match on Armstrong, only in New York City. Sabalenka trying to become the first player to win 3 straight U.S. Open titles since Serena Williams from 2012 through 14. Jess Pegula rallying after dropping the first set to take down Leila Fernandez. Pegula lost to Sabalenka in the 2024 final and again last year in the semis. Potential matchup still alive heading in to the round of 16. SportsCenter All Night here on ESPN Radio. Nick DeLuca here with you. Let's go back over to baseball. Pair of teams pushing for the playoffs. The Astros on top of the AL West. The D-backs in the thick of the NL wildcard race. Isak Paredes with some early pop.
9: And that is lined down the left.

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4: 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If it's not Diana Rossini.
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5: 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Two NL Cy Young Award candidates go at it in Philly as the Braves and Phillies start a critical series.
6: And the pitch. Swing and a miss. Struck him out. Got him with a slider. Strikeout number 7 for Chris Sale.
5: The Yankees and Padres start a huge interleague series in San Diego.
7: Driven in center field. Barrel back. On the track. At the wall. Wow. See ya.
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10: 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Nick DeLuca here with you. Opening up September, there is college football in the air. Week one continuing with a couple games on Friday. A lot more where that came from on Saturday. Who's running out of the tunnel? Maybe they played in the NFL. That's up to the courts. The U.S. Open continues in Queens. That's also on a court, but a different one. Counting down to the start of the NFL season. That is less than a week away. But we start with some pennant races heating up down the stretch in baseball. The Braves and the Phillies in Philadelphia, and a pair of Friday night starters that could be very much in the NL Cy Young conversation. Christopher Sanchez entered with a 1.68 ERA and 16 home starts this season, while Chris Sale was coming off an 11K shutout in his last start against the Dodgers, his 30th career start with double-digit strikeouts and no earned runs. Pick it up top of the second. Braves with early traffic. Ronald Acuña Jr. cashing in.
11: Now looking for a third run with a two-out base hit right here. Oh, one in the air towards left center field, dropping and down for a base hit. Into the gap in left center field, Riley will score. RBI single by Acuña, he's two for two, and the Braves have a 3-0 lead in the second.
10: 680, the fan, Acuña, RBI single, capping a three-run third inning for Atlanta, only scoring against Sanchez all day. He went six innings, three earned, five Ks. Chris Sale had an answer for everyone but Alec Bohm. He homered and doubled to put two on the board. In the eighth, Mauricio Dubon had some insurance, a two-run homer. Sale, six innings, two earned, seven strikeouts. Braves would hold on to win it 5-2. Atlanta leading the regular season series with the Phils 6-1, now 4-0 on the road this season, have won five straight road games in Philadelphia, dating back to last year, tying their longest road winning streak against the Phillies in the last 30 years. Tune in for baseball action later today. Phillies and the Braves, presented by Progressive Insurance. Coverage beginning at 5:30 p.m. Eastern here on ESPN Radio and the ESPN app. In San Diego, the Padres and the Yankees needed 10 and a Padres party.
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2: Well, Lainey Wilson is performing live. We're coming to your city on College Game Day, Baton Rouge. It's underway. The first Saturday of college football is here. It's time for us to start talking courthouses and start talking about what's going on the field. I'm Aaron Goldhammer. He's Emmett Golden. Hammer and Emmett are on ESPN Radio. We're on the ESPN app. We're on Sirius XM Channel 80. We are presented.

0: even need the visual. All right, I don't even need the visual.
1: That audio sounds pathetic, doesn't it?
0: That sounds horrible. It sounds like nobody's there. Because usually you hear, oh, ooh, oh. You don't hear anything but some music and the faint pops in the air. Yeah, that was terrible.
2: Just a rule, you lose to UMass. I don't care who you are. You cancel the fireworks display immediately. Emmett, Dan Orlovsky made some waves with a quarterback take. Set this one up for us.
0: Yeah, evidently he had some thoughts on Stafford becoming in top five all time.
3: The impact that this move can not only have on Aaron Donald,

0: to just be have a tribute, you know, to my dad. Incredible man, a great coach, just but a better human being, and Hall of Fame coach, Hall of Fame person. Coach Terry Todd.
1: I was telling you, Rick, and this keeps popping up. I was at the Y the other day, and I was just shooting hoops, and I start to talking with this guy who's there, and I find out that he was used to play football for Western. I was like, oh, you must have known Terry Todd. And his face just lights up. He's like, oh, Terry Todd. No one made me feel more comfortable than him. And I heard like 2-5 minutes more of Terry Todd stories and how awesome it was and how great it was to see everyone at his celebration live and just what a scene that was. And you know, these things pop up in the community, Rick, and that really warmed my heart.
0: Well, never in my wildest dreams would I ever think that my dad, you know, could have a little tribute show, you know, where his players could call up. I never in my wildest dreams I think of his passing. But even in that pain, you know, a part of the healing was, you know, for me, and I think for my family, especially for my mom, was that tribute show that we didn't know was going to be a tribute show,
1: No.
0: I mean, we were just going to talk a few, you know, a segment about my dad, and all of a sudden his players start calling up, and that I think that's just a tribute to, you know, what kind of human being, what a great coach, what a great person my dad was.
1: Couldn't have said it better myself. Remembering the late, the great Terry Todd on this Sports Saturday, marking the 1 year anniversary of the show, and boy, I can't wait for the next one, Rick, because as we've seen the past couple days and as we're going to see later today, man, it just keeps on coming, and I wouldn't rather do it with anyone else. So Rick Todd, Jason Upton signing off on the 1 year anniversary of Sports Saturday. Enjoy the football later today. Enjoy the Apple Cup tomorrow. Enjoy the Seahawks on Wednesday. We're going to have a lot to talk about next Saturday. We'll talk to you in the Zone on Monday.
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11: I'm Nick DeLuca, late afternoon window on the first college football Saturday of the season. Week one, three top five teams currently opening up their 2026 campaigns. Number three, Georgia, hitting halftime against Tennessee State. All Bulldogs 35-3 after 30. Gunnar Stockton 15-16. 202 yards and three touchdowns. Nate Frazier finding the end zone a couple of times as well for Georgia. Off to a good start against Tennessee State. Number two, Oregon, and Dante Moore looking to take another step headed into this year, taking on Boise State and tied at 7 just underway in the second quarter. Moore 9-11 for 102 yards, leading that touchdown drive, but Oregon in an early battle there. Number five, Texas leading Texas State 21-0, 7:53 to go in the first half. Strong start for Arch Manning, 10 of 12, 100 yards, two touchdowns. His first pass of the season going for 6. Ryan Wingo finding the end zone, has 4 catches for 48 yards. Matt Campbell era underway at Penn State. They lead Marshall 17-0, just underway second quarter. Rocco Beck, 6 of 10, 139 yards and two touchdowns in the first half in his Penn State debut. Number 20, Tennessee leading Furman 14-0, 8:38 to go in the second quarter there. Faison Brandon making his college debut, 7 of 9, 58 yards and a touchdown throw in his first quarter plus of action.
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1: College football campus tour is live from Baton Rouge. 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

It's like, you know, it takes several weeks to get into the NFL season. These are both, you know, California teams. I'm really diving deep into, like, I'm trying to figure out how each team's traveling. I know it's going to be in the news. What I've heard recently is they are different philosophies, but I'm not going to state anything yet as I dive in. There's a lot of people that I worked with in the sports science realm, and I've been asking them questions like, hey, if you were going